0: Down.
1: Blue Jays baseball is more than a game. It's Canada's team. And CJYM 1330 is here with every pitch, stolen base, and home run.
2: Guerrero with a fly ball to right. He's hit it well. It is gone.
1: 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We bring the game. You bring the hot dogs and peanuts.
2: 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Jeff Hoffman strikes out Cody Bellinger, and the Blue Jays have done it.
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0: 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CJYM 1330.
2: Dude, why is there a bucket of ice in the front seat?
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1: The Kindersland District Plains Museum would like to thank everyone who purchased tickets for this year's annual raffle fundraiser. Tickets for the raffle have officially sold out, with more than $4,200 in prizes up for grabs. The museum also extends a big thank you to all of the generous sponsors who donated prizes and helped make the fundraiser possible. This raffle draw will take place on September 5th at the museum, with winners to be announced following the draw. The museum appreciates the continued support from the community, which helps support its work and its ongoing operations. And if you have an event or a fundraiser to share for your community, you can post it for free on the West Central Online Events page.
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2: Cloudy today with 5 to 10 millimeters of rain and

0: A high of 22. Tonight, 10 to 15 millimeters of rain and a gusting wind, a low of 11. Tomorrow, mainly cloudy with a good chance of showers and windy, a high of 21. Tuesday, sunny, 26 degrees, and for Wednesday, mainly cloudy, a high of 27. Current weather conditions can be found anytime on your West Central online app. I'm Judy Peters.
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2: 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North Battleford RCMP have charged a 32-year-old man with 11 offenses following a robbery investigation on August 26th. Jeffrey Holliday is charged with robbery with a weapon. Jeffrey Holliday is charged with robbery with an offensive weapon, assault with a weapon, flight from police, dangerous operation of a motor vehicle, and possession of property obtained by crime over $5,000, among other offenses. Police say the suspect was arrested after fleeing in a stolen vehicle that had collided with multiple parked cars. Rosetown and Kyle RCMP are investigating several complaints reported during the past 2 weeks. Police are looking into a fraud complaint from Rosetown, a false pretenses complaint in Kyle, and a criminal harassment complaint reported in Rosetown. A trespassing complaint from August 26th also remains under investigation. RCMP also investigated a reported motor vehicle theft, but determined the complaint

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Can you believe that we flipped the calendar to September tomorrow? My goodness, summer has flown by. I'm Barry Weiss with the greatest hits of all time, like this one from Phil Collins.